0: Best After Hours. Η ώρα είναι 4.
1: I had killed a man. A man who looked like me.

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0: I saw a yellow tinge in it, too.
1: Weird.
0: It appears that you may be moving a little bit this way.
2: Right at this position here, straight ahead, in between the tree. There it is again. Watch straight ahead off my flashlight there. So there it is.
3: After hours.
0: We're picking up the reflection off the trees. Right at this position.

Sweat. 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Moose, salad, the great man. Moose, salad, Moose, salad, Moose, salad, Moose, salad, Moose, salad.

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Guess the only remedy was that.

lies left them lost, caused them to be lethargic. I knew we'd need a heartbreak just to get his life started. Cause love to me is sacred. I don't hate you, I just hate that you're

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Love through a cigarette. Guess the only remedy was that.

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Sure, I can borrow a smoke, maybe tell some joker a joke.

0: almost two.
1: Been sitting here wishing that
0: I could see you. That's why I'm drinking again.

0: weekends.
1: Good morning. This is your wake-up call. Call me.
2: The number you have reached is not in service.
3: Brunch.
1: Cocktails.
4: Yama.

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1: We, the music.

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1: Good morning. This is your wake-up call. Call me.
2: The number you have reached is not in service.
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1: Cocktails.
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0: What happens next is up to every one of us.

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1: UFOs are explorers who have come to study the source of the transmissions.

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From where I'm from, that it chase day. You don't want this. From where I'm from, that it chase day. You don't want this.

0: Sequence in 3, 2, 1. Initiating awakening sequence. You have been in a cryogenic sleep for 42 years. I have been told that emotions such as anger, frustration, sadness, regret could be flowing through you right now. If that is true, please do not be alarmed. I am here to help.
1: After hours.
2: Τη μουσική επιλέγει ο Man with a Speaker.